RT1. It was only you and I, but now I feel like I am trapped inside a life that doesn't feel right. It's not me.

0: 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RT1.
1: They say the holy water's watered down, and this town's lost its faith. Our colors will fade eventually, so if our time is running out, day after day, we'll make the mundane a masterpiece. Oh my, my, oh my, my love, I take one look at you, you're taking me out.

Hit Radio. RT1. You hold the line. When every one of them is giving up and giving in, tell me, in this house of mine, nothing ever comes without a consequence or cost. Tell me, will the stars align? Will heaven step in? Will it save us from our sin? Will it? 'Cause this house of mine.

Better days are coming, if no one told you. I hate to hear you crying over the phone, dear. For 7 years running, you've been a soldier. But better days are coming, better days are coming for you. So when the night feels like forever,

But if you carry on abusing, you'll be robbed from us. I refuse to lose another friend to drugs. Just come home.

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2: They say the holy water's watered down, and this town's lost its faith.